0: throat. Looked him right in the eyes, and I said, Bear, you have till the count of zero to put some pants on and apologize to the president. And that's the story of how I was elected to the parliament.
1: Dance.

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1: 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Every monkey like to be in my place instead of me, cause I'm the king of bongo, baby, I'm the king of bongo bong.
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2: It's a real strange world. Real strange world. Sometimes it feels like it's not my world. It's not my world. But it's the only world I got. It's the only world I got. Well, maybe it's different now than like different now than.